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0: 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I got a pole number if you're ready.
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588 Northwest Drew Street, Rosemont crosses at Calkins and Cage. 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

1333. 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She's having difficulty breathing, has a history of COPD onset, was 20 ago.

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0: Command, PP&L said their standard ETA is 30 to 45 minutes, and they were told about this 15 minutes ago, so hopefully another 15 minutes.
1: I'm with you.
0: You bet.

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Crosses with Old Pacific Highway, Chadway Loop, and Acre.

0: 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He is talking and breathing at this time. 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
0: 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The top of the tank is leaking. 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He's needing help figuring out
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Sutherland Fire 6875, here en route to 359 Hawthorne Street in Sutherland, crosses with Fir Avenue and Dean Street. 6875, here en route for a 42-year-old female. She's conscious, breathing, complaining of stomach pain, no vomiting, just nauseated.

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1: Responding to Hawthorne. 1631 responding to Hawthorne, 1851.

6801. Have a medical aid at 187 North Old Pacific Highway, number 49. This will be the Tri-City RV Park. Break 6871. You're in route for a 5-year-old male. Sleeping, is not responding to caller. He is breathing.

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A report of a potential house fire. There seems to be an electrical box that's attached to the residence is on fire. The PR is seeing flames. We're still getting further.

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2: Fire dispatch. 1176 on scene, moving mail down on the roadway. We're blocking both ends of traffic. We'll be at the
0: EA. Copy, 1176 on scene, mail on the roadway. Blocking both lanes of traffic, investigate.

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0: 1134 is on scene. No fire at this time. We do have a drop line down to the house. It's possible just the line's down. We'll be establishing page command.
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1: 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An additional 2300 unit en route. It's a brush fire behind 424 Jack Creek Road, a quarter acre at this time, going up a hill. We did receive a call from another caller reporting some smoke in the area.

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0: 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It's going to be about a tenth of an acre, creeping up the hill. 2381 will be command.
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Prelert, Public Assist, 460 Rose Road. 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

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Covalium is respond, 187 North Old Pacific Highway, number 49.

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0: 2382, no visible flames, no plume. The fire is spreading, blowing towards the south. PR is seeing it from 4520 Goodrich Highway.

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Looks like it's an 86-year-old male, conscious and breathing, leaning over in pain. 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

0: 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We'll be out extinguishing. 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

0: 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Break pre-alert, medical aid, 1970 West Harvard, room 231.
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The staff is attempting to ask him questions. He's not answering and snoring.

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Looks like a report of a fire in the parking lot located near a white RV.

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Known how long she's been up.

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Irregular heartbeat from the last few minutes.

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0: 1333, I copy. You're responding. It's going to be actually at 583 Sweetbriar. We got a call from the resident who advised that fire is in the backyard, not a structure fire. Initial caller thought the house that was on fire.
1: Copies. We'll continue code 1.
0: 1333 copies. We'll continue code 1. 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

0: 1134, copy your route. Initial address has been updated. It was a caller originally from 564 Plateau that thought a house across from there was on fire. We did get a call from a resident at 583 Sweetbriar Avenue. They're advising that the fire is in their backyard. No structure on fire at this time.
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1136, a copy en route 4177 Hermosa Way. The PR woke up to smoke in her home. Her fire alarms are sounding. Break. She's not seen any flames, just the smoke. She's the only occupant. She was going to exit the home.

1132, go ahead.

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2: 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It's going to be 583, Sweet Bar. Just go in front of the deputy.
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2: 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It's going to be 583, Sweet Bar. 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
1: Copy, 2371, semi-to-south for tap-out break, pre-alert medical aid at 870 Whistler's Lane.

I'm Covelli, ambulance glide fire respond, medical aid 870 Whistler's Lane, Roseburg. 2371, it's a request of stage for a 14-year-old autistic male. He's agitated, some self-harm behaviors. We have a DAP and a deputy en route. They're requesting.

0: 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It's a 7-year-old having a seizure. He's unconscious but breathing, not responding. He does have a history of seizures. His eyes are open. Not responding to mom.
1: 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En route to 129.
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0: 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American RPD is on scene. We'll be turning the power off of the resident. 1132 is going to be available. 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
0: Badge 2270 is en route.
1: 2278 copy en route. Ambulance en route from the 129 break. 7-year-old male that had a seizure. He does have a history of one prior. He did vomit, woke up briefly, but is unconscious, breathing normally.
0: 2270 copies.
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1: She actually just called back and advised that he had fallen asleep. She did not want him transported, was just requesting a vitals check. We do not have his weight.
0: Copy that. We're going to remain in route code 3.
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There was no voice contact. It should be a 2019 unknown color Mercedes work van. It does show somewhat outside of residence, but it's unknown if it's the subscriber's house or in the roadway.

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1: Negative, we do not. 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We have a deputy in route.

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0: 1135, I copy your route. The 1000 block of Briarwood. Pierre reported a vehicle off the side of the roadway, about 10 feet off the road. Looks like it's headed down the bank towards the river. It should be a maroon Toyota, possibly a Camry.
1: 1135 copies. Be advised, there was an NDA prior.
0: No, 1135, I only copied there was an MVA prior, confirming there was one in this area earlier.
1: That's affirmative.
0: Sure, true.

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661, I copy you, en route medical aid, 1560 Dorner Road, crosses at Callahan and Elgarose. 89-year-old male, conscious, breathing, unable to maneuver this morning. He's trying to get dressed. He's not able to do so. He's not coordinated. His speech is slurred and garbled. No prior history of strokes. He is diabetic, but it's controlled with diet. He's complaining of rib pain from an old injury.

6372, I copy you on route medical aid. 721 North Myrtle Road, number 5. Crosses at Northeast Leon and Northeast Holly. It's for a 70-year-old female. She's conscious, breathing, has had bad vertigo for the last 24 hours, diarrhea and a headache. No other pain. She also has high blood pressure, and the door will be unlocked.

6870, I copy your en route. 1631, 1632, 613 respond. An injury accident, Fort McKay and Scott Henry. It's a silver Ford that went off the road and stopped in the ditch. It's a female in her 60s or 70s, unable to tell if it's medical or a 1231 issue.

0: Roman 75 Happy, you're en route. 165 Keeler Court crosses at DePriest. Break. 1172, deputies on scene advising it's confirmed on Keeler Court. You can stand down.
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0: 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She opened the door and doesn't see you outside.
2: Copy. We're at the wrong apartment. We were told apartment 2 in our information. We'll go to 5.

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0: As advised, 1603, 1631 are on scene. We have a sedan off the roadway. It looks like a flat tire, very minimal damage. We're evaluating one.
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It's for a 63-year-old female, conscious, breathing, complaining of severe abdominal pain.

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0: 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She fell, injured her leg last night. It's worse today. It's very swollen, not able to really move it or bear weight. The door is unlocked.
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0: I copy. You're being diverted. 1491 Northeast Lincoln Street, crosses at Junker and Ross. It's for a 76-year-old male, conscious, breathing. He fell late last night. He's up, complaining of a large amount of pain in the center of his back. He's currently in bed. He had a history of a heart attack and a stroke in March.

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1631, I copy your en route medical aid. 535 Plum Street in Sutherland, crosses at Spence. It's for a 76-year-old male, unconscious, breathing, was found on the bathroom floor. He's diabetic, has been very tired recently. The peer just arrived to find him this way, laying on his side.

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1: 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Advise she's on the lower level. You'll need to go around the side of the house. She's speaking. It's monotone, not normal.

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0: 4049 Carnes Road, crosses at Austin and Green. 50-year-old man, he fell from the back of his pickup, possibly broke his leg. 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The ankle is at an odd angle from the rest of his leg. 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He'll be in the front yard. No other injuries.
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1: 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I'll be in the admin building at Engineered Wood Products. The man in his late 20s who's having suicidal thoughts. He's got new medications that aren't working. He's not violent and not causing any issues, just wants to be transported.
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for the 82-year-old male, conscious, having difficulty breathing. He's pale and weak. He fell outside about 30 ago, seems to be having abdominal pain, does have a history of lung and kidney issues.

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6833, I copy, you're en route, medical aid, 13501 North Umpqua Highway, cross at Whistler's Park Road and Singleton Road, 37-year-old female, conscious, breathing, has a racing heart rate, possibly has Ehlers-Danlos syndrome. The door is unlocked. There's two children on scene. She does have someone en route. We've been having similar episodes all month.

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0: 6275, I copy you're en route, medical aid, 1700 North Myrtle Road, crosses at William and Springbrook. Suicidal male, he's 37 years old. He is conscious breathing. He's punched himself in the testicles till they ruptured. We are advising a deputy as well.
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Break. Fire dispatch to 6875. Scene is code 4.

0: 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I copy. You're both en route. Possible medical aid at Lowe's. 3300 Northwest Aviation Drive. It's a female slouched over in a gray PT Cruiser with the door open. Didn't respond when our PR called out to her. It should be parked near the trees by the loading dock.
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1532. I copy your en route to Stewart Park, 2041 Stewart Park Drive. This will be a female, approximately 30s, sitting by the porta potty. She's conscious, breathing. She's some stomach pain and just had a miscarriage. Right. 1332, continuing, there was a large amount of blood all over the toilet. The peer thinks it possibly just happened. The patient's wearing a black tank top and shorts. 1131, I copy your en route.

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0: 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The PR called back and said that it might have been Ross Street from Lincoln.
1: 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On Ross, we do have a column of white smoke. 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
0: 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For natural cover fire in the Rice Creek area.

0: 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We've got the fence moving. 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
1: 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DFPA respond to a natural cover fire out Rice Creek Road. You know, on standby, go ahead.
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0: 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This will be at the end of Rice Creek. It was called in by a watchman who is saying that there is firefighting equipment on scene, but they're needing additional assistance. It was about the size of a swimming pool at the time of the call, and there's directions to reach them in the call.
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0: 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I've only heard from one of the volunteers who's so far unavailable. Fire dispatch 2-1103. This call type calls for many responders on this, but since it was out of jurisdiction, I only sent 1186. Do you want me to send any additional resources?
1: Negative.
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second page for 672 and 681, ambulance en route from Mercy for chest pain at 330 Corn Creek Road. Umpqua Valley Ambulance respond to Umpqua Health on Newton Creek, 3031 Northeast Stevens Street, number 1.

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0: 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Patient is a 94-year-old male, conscious and breathing, complaining of chest pain for about 15 minutes. It's radiating into his left shoulder. No cardiac history. 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There's no gait, and he's feeling a little bit warm. The ambulance is en route from Mercy.
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0: 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We'll be mopping up DFPA units if they were in route.
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1: You get access to the logging site. Fire is approximately half a mile in. 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
0: I copy everything, just confirming it was about a quarter mile in size now.
1: Negative. We're making access. It's a quarter mile from road access. Unknown the size of the fire right now.
0: I copy. Thank you. It's 1231.

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1: 113 is on scene. We do have a small fire. 1186 is working on getting access for DFK. But 1186 will not be conducting a fire attack at this time.

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1: You're going to go out Rice Creek, you'll turn left onto Blossom Creek, and then there's the roads are marked with pink ribbon up to the logging site.
0: I copy, thank you.

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0: Update for DFPA. There is a cat trail around the fire. It's about the size of a pool. They just need assistance with water to get it extinguished. So 1186 will tie in with DFPA when they arrive on scene.
1: I mean, there's a cat trail around the fire about the size of a pool, and they just need assistance with water.

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1: 1133, go ahead.
0: We are not able to find this address. We're going from 1280 to 1000. Can you confirm the address?
1: I'll try calling back.

Right, Satcho 1133. The caller advised the address is correct, and it will be when you come to the road, there's a small hothouse on the right-hand side. When you're coming up Becker, you'll need to take the driveway directly across Becker from there. It's a very rough dirt road, and you'll need to go about a quarter mile up that road.

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I fetch 1133. 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The home is, and that will be near the greenhouse on the other side of the road, and there is a for sale sign.

0: 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I could not copy.
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67 Monica Pier responding. This is for a male who's more than 80 years old. He's fallen, hit his head, and is bleeding. He seemed a little bit confused. He tripped. Which causable?

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6075, I copy, you're responding. 94-year-old female, conscious and breathing, has a very high blood pressure and a severe headache, hasn't been feeling well for about 3 days.

Preliminary for a smoke investigation in the area of Treats Cafe in 10 miles.

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1: 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So far, I've not located. 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
1: 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It looks like it's just going to be heavy drift smoke or clouds from the north.
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268, 71 copy, you're responding 206 Northwest 3rd Avenue for a 93-year-old male, conscious and breathing, has COPD, CHF, and has a kidney injury. He's got dementia and he's lethargic.

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0: 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Go ahead, Melanie, climb. 670, this will be for an elderly male in a walker. He's in the yard of the church on the Garden Valley side. The caller said he may need medical. Seem to be very hot.
1: 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His fire can stand down a little bit.

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1174, respond, next up ambulance needed, 1556 Northwest Beaumont Avenue. 1333, I copy you responding. 90-year-old female, conscious and breathing. She's lightheaded, not feeling well. The caller's requesting she be checked on even though she's not

Trailer for lift assist, 1730 Northeast Freeman Avenue, Roseburg.

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0: Miller for a smoke investigation in the area of milepost 80, I-5 northbound. Glendale Fire response, smoke investigation in the area of milepost 80, I-5 northbound.
1: Fire dispatch 4400.
0: Fire dispatch.
1: 4400 is manned and 4480 is responding.
0: I copy 4480 responding. This is a single report from a driver headed northbound on I-5. So there was generally smoke in the area about milepost 80 on I-5 and increased as they were dropping into Glendale on the freeway. Unknown source.

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1: 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This will be for public safety for a subject mowing possibly dead grass at Laurel on Broadway.

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0: Empire, dispatch 4480.
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0: We are UTL at this time. We went down to Speaker Road, about milepost 79, and didn't see anything. Heading back northbound now.

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0: 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It's 1451.

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0: 4480 is unable to locate at this time. We went from Mapo 79 to 83 and nothing found. All 4400 units can clear.
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6891. I copy you're responding. 1079 Taylor Trail Highway. 65-year-old male, conscious and breathing. He's been feeling unwell for a few days and not acting normal. He's with friends at location, and they believe he may have suffered a stroke. No further information.

1331-6870. Respond. This will be to the bus stop just outside of the idle hour. He's across the street on Jackson. He's in his 40s, wearing a baseball cap, red shirt, and black backpack. He's asked our caller from the idle hour to call for an ambulance, and she didn't know.

0: 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Second page, Day Street Fire, possible stroke 11079 Tiller Trail Highway.
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0: 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Back in quarters.
1: 4480 in quarters at 1510. 4392, you'll be en route to 11079 Tiller Trail Highway. This is 4650 male, conscious and breathing. They believe he suffered a stroke, has been unwell for a few days.

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0: I'm 72, I copy. The caller was advising there was a brush fire that was about 20 feet near the nearest structure. He's now saying he thinks he possibly has it under control. The caller's in the driveway. He was using a torch to control weeds, and it spread. He updated the address to 208 Jamie Loop.
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He's breathing. He collapsed.

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4791. You'll be responding to State Highway 38, crosses with Scottsburg West. This will be for two vehicle head-on accident. Appear to be minor injuries, silver sedan and a large RV. The male driver was out of the silver Mitsubishi, was conscious and talking but was bleeding from the face. Seems like the other vehicle had no injuries.

4733 responding. What for? Did you copy the information?

0: Fire dispatch 4791 on scene. The westbound lane of the highway is blocked. Attempting to locate.
1: Forty-seven ninety-one on scene, westbound lane blocked.

0: Fire dispatch, 4791 on scene. There's debris all over the roadway. Both lanes of the highway are going to be blocked. Alert ODOT, please.
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0: 4731's on scene. This is going to be closer to milepost 14 than West Road.
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Copy, you're responding. Umpqua Valley Ambulance also respond. 1240 Iverson Road. This is a 70-year-old female, conscious and breathing. She's diabetic. Her blood sugar has been fluctuating, is becoming low again today. She's not responding correctly. The gate should be open.

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0: Can you let OSP or ODOT know there's a motorhome about a quarter mile upriver from the car wreck that seems to just be sitting blocking traffic? No one's in it.

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1: 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And 6876 was en route from the 119.